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June the Dallas, I'm with Sack Tito. Out on Galo, my bad dinner. Get it, hold that thing, the bad dinner.

0: gentlemen, may I have your attention, please? 3, 2, 1.
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